0: Dr. Daryl McPhee told Today, spearfishers face unique risks compared to other swimmers.
1: Spearfishing occurs in different locations. There's a stimulus of fish often present. So we do need to think about what we can do better for the spearfishing community. I know the spearfishing community at the moment in Western Australia is really feeling this series of events.
0: Thousands of runners have taken to the streets of the Illawarra today for the Wollongong Running Festival. The event has closed roads in town, including Marine Drive and Cliff Road. They will be reopening within the hour, though. And a new report shows the number of homeless people in the Illawarra Shoalhaven has surged a staggering 689% between 2020 and 2026.
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0: The Broncos Premiership defence has copped another blow, conceding a 76th-minute lead to the Titans to lose 28-23 at Suncorp. Brisbane stuck in 12th on the ladder, with last night making it 5 defeats in a row. Coach Michael Maguire remaining confident his team can navigate a tough period of footy.
3: Can't fault the effort that the players are putting in. Weren't where we needed to be, but this week they turned up to training and they had a red-hot cracker making sure we're prepared, ready to go. Parts of our game that we just need to get better at.
0: Meantime, St George will be looking to make it 2 in a row this afternoon when they take on Cronulla at Shark Park. And Aussie swimming great Bronte Campbell has announced her official retirement from the sport. The 32-year-old boasts a career of 3 Olympic golds and several world champion titles.
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0: Sunny today, we're heading for a top of 19 degrees. A shower or two expected tomorrow with a top of 19 as well. Mostly sunny on Tuesday and a top of 20. Right now in Thirroul, it's 14 degrees on I-98.
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Calvin Harris at I-98 on day two of the King's birthday long weekend. Even though King Charles is actually born in November, I will never understand this. Oh, hi, by the way, morning. I'm Laura Cross, back with you live around the Illawarra on this just picture-perfect winter Sunday. The first weekend of winter, actually, and plenty happening around town too to take advantage of it, like the Winter Wine Festival at Crooked River Estate from 11 this morning, where the likes of Matt Corby and Lime Cordial will take the stage whilst you sip the best local wine. And given we all have a day off tomorrow too, we won't have the Sunday scaries, so we can kick on at the big day in the laneway. Get this, it's an over 30s house classics dance party on Kira Lane. Millennials, this is so made for us. They even get that whilst we still want to party, we also want to be in bed by 9, which is why it starts at 4 the Savo. They just so get us. For more details, check out our What's On post on I-98's Insta. Alright, let's get back into the best long weekend playlist in the Illawarra with this peak 80s old school and now from the late George Michael at I-98.

Because I gotta have faith. I gotta have faith. Because I gotta have faith. I gotta have faith. I-98.

It's the number one radio station in the Illawarra, I-98, with Laura here with you. Aussie DJ Josh Fawaz has called this the song that changed his life because even though he's been in the DJ game for, what, over a decade now, he has never had a hit on his hands this big. And of course, look, we all know why. And he's the first to admit it too, that it's due to this already having been a worldwide number one hit for Madonna 37 years ago. You may remember that this song was so controversial at the time that they refused to play the music video on the telly. I remember. Here's Josh Fawaz now with his 2026 take on Madonna's Like a Prayer. It's new music. Well, sort of. And I know.

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2: Earlier this week, Christian and Bella had a thought. Would they pass a driving test if they had to take it today? Which honestly got us all kind of thinking the same thing. So they actually hired a driving instructor and did it. You can check out the full video right now on i98's Insta. But in summary, it wasn't a walk, or should I say a drive, in the park.
3: What side of the road do we drive on, left?
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3: Do you live around here, Meryl?
5: I live in Lake Heights, yeah.
3: Lake Heights?
5: Oh, yeah,
3: nice.
5: Just in Lake Heights.
3: Oh, here we are, okay. Should we go past your place for a cup of tea?
5: Probably not.
6: Everyone having a good time? I can't sit in silence, I can't do it. I'm sorry.
5: It's very easy to see what you two do for a living.
3: Talk, yeah. Yeah, there's a lot of yap.
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7: Roads have now reopened after being closed for the running festival on this morning. Cliff Road open between Blackett Street and Endeavour Drive. George Hanley Drive, Blackett Street and Burke Street also open between Kembla Street and Cliff Road. 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

0: I mean, that has got to be up there in the top 10 of the most iconic Aussie songs of all time. It's Darryl Braithwaite's Horses, a 91 Old Schooler. At I-98, you're hanging out with Laura Cross all day today in the middle of the King's Birthday long weekend. And yes, we know long weekends always mean that to keep us safe on the roads, double demerit points are in full force till midnight tomorrow. And oh yeah, they are definitely out there today. I spotted 6 different officers on my drive into the studio this morning. Yeah, they're not messing around this weekend. Keep it locked here after 11 when I'll press play on the number one song in the country this week at, say, around 11:30. And I'll do another iconic Aussie old schooler too, this time from Crowded House. But Grant is updating our Sunday news feed next with details on yet another mass shooting in the US. It is honestly getting harder and harder not to normalise this.
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21: Ian Marilla, look out for delays southbound on Shore Harbour Road at Lake Entrance Road. Through Datto, looking pretty good in both directions on the Princes Highway. Berkeley, a delay-free run both ways on Northcliffe Drive as well. 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I'm Thomas Reeve. 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
22: Sunny today and a top of 19 degrees. Good morning, I'm Grant Mayling with your 11 o'clock news. A manhunt is underway in Sydney's east after a daylight stabbing attack in Bondi. Emergency services rushed to the scene this morning, finding a man bleeding heavily from a single stab wound. The incident triggered an immediate response, with forensic investigators scouring the crime scene. Meantime, police in the United States are searching for a gunman after a suspected mass shooting at a music festival in Ohio. Still overseas, and the Iran Football Federation is accusing the United States of vindictive behaviour after the US government denied visa applications for members of their World Cup travelling party. The IFF says 14 officials have had their visas refused ahead of upcoming matches in California and Seattle. It follows the feud that already exists between the United States and Iran since the war broke out in February, leading to Iran moving its training camp from Arizona to Mexico. Back home, and Shell Harbour City Council is second-guessing their drone show planned for New Year's Eve after the massive failure at Sydney's Vivid earlier this week. Almost 100 drones plummeted into Sydney's harbour on Monday night following a technical fault, sparking debate at the following council meeting. However, Councillor Kelly Marsh says Shell Cove drone show will be delivered by a different operator with a good track record. If it was to be cancelled due to weather, though, the show would move to Rettle Reserve on Australia Day. An Illawarra man has been cleared of three rape allegations following a week-long trial at Wollongong District Court. The 24-year-old accused of sexual intercourse without consent after meeting a woman back in 2021 at a venue in Wollongong CBD. And Robertson's iconic Big Potato will be staying where it is, at least for the foreseeable future. A proposal to relocate the attraction was refused by Windjarrabee Shire Council's planning panel, but it now sits with a New South Wales court. Ken McCourt owns the land where the Spud sits and wants to move it to make way for parking and a loading dock.
20: 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I-98 Sport.
22: The Titans have snapped a five-game losing streak after clawing their way back against last year's premiers, a 28-23 win against Brisbane, making it the third win of the season for the struggling Gold Coast side. New coach Josh Hannay says it's a welcome boost.
23: Gives the players confidence and everyone belief in what we're doing. I'm happy for our club, I'm happy for the players, our staff. Like, no one's flinched, you know, we're just leaning into our prep, leaning into our footy.
22: Meantime, St George will be looking to make it two in a row this afternoon when they take on Cronulla at Shark Park. The Swifts have lost to Adelaide in the Super Netball yesterday, while the Giants will be looking for their first win of the season against the Fever in Sydney this afternoon. And Illawarra District Netball Association will take to the courts this morning for day two of the New South Wales Senior State Titles in Sydney.
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22: Sunny today, a top of 19 degrees. We've got a shower or two expected tomorrow with a top of 19 as well. Mostly sunny on Tuesday and a top of 20. Right now in Huntley, it's 16 degrees on I-98.
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0: Major.
1: Well, game one in Sydney gave us the most unbelievable chaotic comeback in league history when our Blues pulled off a miracle 22-20 victory after honestly looking dead and buried in the first half. But can they do it again for game two down in Melbourne on June 17? And look, nobody wants to be in freezing cold Melbourne in the middle of winter, so I reckon let's all watch this one from home. And that's where we come in. We want to upgrade your telly to an 85-incher. Yes, worth $5,000. And we're going to chuck in a new soundbar and a four-burner barbecue too, because that's just the Aussie way. The winning starts Tuesday morning for our State of Origin Game 2 package, all thanks to Domain Warrawong, where their half-yearly clearance sale is on right now. Just when

0: Wake Up with Christian and Bella for breakfast.
1: Like you, they've got tomorrow off too, but they are back on Tuesday morning with a $500 jackpot on their Big Bad Birthday wheel. And they want to send you to see the classic play Steel Magnolias at the IPAC, starring Aussie TV legend Lisa McCune, who they're going to have a chat with too. You know, this week I have been utterly obsessed with watching the NBA Finals between the New York Knicks and the San Antonio Spurs. And I noticed something among all the Gen Z players when they're off the court. They're all using old school iPods now. And actually, Bella noticed something similar about the young ones too.
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5: I-98 traffic.
6: In Fig Tree, it's underpass northbound on the avenue at the Princes Highway. At Corrimal, we are seeing delays northbound on Memorial Drive. A delay free run northbound on the M1 on your run into Sydney. Behold the lychee boba refresher. KFC's humble lemonade has ascended. Swirled with exotic lychee syrup, delicate floral osmanthus and popping boba. Bit posh. Sunny and a top of 19 today. I'm Thomas Reeve. That's the latest on Feel Good, I-98.
5: It's mate against mate.
7: He's got it!
5: 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And after the Blues created Origin history in Game 1.
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5: 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And the best place to watch State of Origin Game 2? 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
7: It goes through the hands. Cleary, Tedesco.
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0: My girl just caught me.
2: You made her catch you?
0: I don't know how I let this happen.
2: But who?
0: The girl next door, you know?
2: Nah.
0: I don't know what to do.
1: Said it wasn't you.
0: All right.

0: It's somber on this gorgeous Sunday around the Illawarra at I-98 on day two of the King's Birthday long weekend. And oh, talk about day for it. You've got Laura Crossy with you. Stay right here after midday because there has been an extremely important leak of a significant detail on the upcoming wedding of the decade, they're calling it, of Taylor Swift and Travis Kelce. I'll tell you the leak and why I actually think it's a lie. I've got a theory. Plus, I got to say, our playlist this long weekend, yeah, it's looking pretty damn good with new music from Teddy Swims and some top-tier throwbacks too from Avril Lavigne and Beyonce coming up. But Grant is checking your live and local news next with the reason why Pauline Hanson's decades-long campaign to lead our country might now actually become a reality.
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6: I-98 traffic.
3: Through a flat, look out for delays both ways on New Lake Entrance Road. Dapto, we are seeing delays northbound on the Princes Highway. Fig Tree, still underpaced northbound on the Avenue. A delay for you on northbound on the M1 into Sydney. 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I'm Thomas Reeve. 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
12: Sunny today and a top of 19 degrees. Good morning. I'm Graham Ayling with your midday news. Premier Chris Minns says the One Nation Party is a genuine threat to the Labor Party in the upcoming election. In 2023, One Nation captured 14% of the Labor-held seat of Camden. Minns says despite Pauline Hanson gaining traction in recent years, the Labor Party can handle it.
18: They're going to have a big crack at this election campaign, and it's going to be unusual because we've not had effectively a three-corner contest before, but we're ready for it.
12: The state government has dismissed claims that tens of thousands of home buyers were overcharged on their stamp duty bills. A Revenue New South Wales spokesperson labelled the allegations entirely untrue, firmly standing by the agency's current calculations. The Real Estate Institute claims a system-wide indexing error could owe Illawarra buyers up to $10,000 each. A 16-year-old has been charged over the alleged stabbing of a homeless man in Victoria. Police say the teen was part of a group of six who attacked a 41-year-old in Bendigo on Thursday. The boy was on bail at the time and has since been remanded in custody. A new multi-venue barring policy has been introduced by Shell Harbour Liquor Accord, which means if you're barred from one, you're barred from all. Superintendent Darren Brand from Lake Illawarra Police District says multi-venue barring policies help send a strong and consistent message that violence and antisocial behaviour will not be tolerated. And a new report shows the number of homeless people in the Illawarra Shoalhaven has surged a staggering 689% between 2020 and 2026.
6: 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I-98 Sport.
12: Dragons 5'8" Daniel Atkinson is preparing for his first clash with his old team, Cronulla. The local derby kicks off at 4:05 today at Shark Park. Atkinson says his former teammates and coach, Craig Fitzgibbon, reached out when he was struggling for form.
19: I know I haven't been playing my best. I do have close mates there, like, and yeah, they were checking on me. Fitz was checking on me. Like, at the end of the day, we're all human. We got a life outside of footy.
12: The Socceroos have drawn their men's international friendly with Switzerland 1-0 in San Diego, and Aussie swimming great Bronte Campbell has announced her official retirement from the sport.
20: Unlock the Volkswagen you've always wanted with exceptional end of financial year deals at Southern Classic Volkswagen.
12: Sunny today, we're heading for a top of 19 degrees. A shower or two expected tomorrow with a top of 19. Mostly sunny on Tuesday and a top of 20. Right now in Dapto, it's 18 degrees on I-98.
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0: It's Taylor Swift with Elizabeth Taylor at the Illawarra's i98 with Laura here. We're now just 26 days away from what they are calling the wedding of the decade. Yes, Taylor will marry her fiancé, Travis Kelce, on July 3. All right, here's what we kind of know-ish, sort of, so far. Her dress will likely be designed by Dior. The bridal party will likely be Travis's brother Jason as best man and Selena Gomez and Gigi Hadid as bridesmaids for Taylor. The best guest for Taylor and Travis's wedding song will be Thinking Out Loud, performed live by her buddy Ed Sheeran. Now, all of that seems believable. I can buy it. But in my opinion, I don't believe this. Earlier this week, info was leaked that Taylor and Travis will hire out Madison Square Garden in New York City for their wedding and their 1,000 wedding guests. Here's why I don't believe this. First of all, that doesn't seem like them at all. They've been very adamant about having a small, secret, private wedding. So I reckon this is a red herring to throw us off the scent to where they're actually getting married. Yes. Or maybe it actually will be at MSG and they'll broadcast it live to millions worldwide with a huge sponsorship deal with Netflix. I could also believe that. This is new from Dave and Thames now, Rain Dance at i98.
1: Let's get the party started. See you at the bar, you was hardly talking. That's when I knew that your heart was starring. Friends to lovers need a part to star in. Like, wait, babe, let me ask your part.

0: It's the Illawarra's number one radio station, i98, on this Feel Good Sunday. And look, if you can't phone it in meal-wise on a Sunday, I mean, when can you? You've been cooking all week. Basically, I'm trying to give both you and I permission to hit up Macca's drive-thru today and check out their new world menu heist. Yeah, these are the most wanted meals heisted from all around the world, like Japan's teriyaki chicken burger, or the UK's Philly cheesesteak. I do want to try that. Whether it's for lunch or dinner today, you got to go try Macca's World Heist menu items before they have to give them back.
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3: It's a clear run for the M1 this afternoon. Northbound, there's no hold-ups towards Sydney. Memorial Drive also moving well without delays into Bulleye. Don't forget, double demerits remain in place till midnight Monday. 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Sunny for us right across the afternoon with light winds. Trying for 19 degrees, right now 18. Feels a little cooler with the wind chills. That's the latest on Feel Good i98.
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1: Let's go. 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
2: Like you, they've got tomorrow off too, but they are back on Tuesday morning with a $500 jackpot on their Big Bad Birthday Wheel. And they want to send you to see the classic play Steel Magnolias at the IPAC, starring Aussie TV legend Lisa McCune, who they're going to have a chat with too. You may have heard recently that birth

0: rates are way down because, well, people just aren't really doing it as much anymore, which has prompted many to try and sort of up their game on attracting a mate. And Bella had some tips for the blokes of the Illawarra, but with one not so easy condition.
1: First one, learn a different language. 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
4: No delays for the M1 this afternoon. Northbound all clear towards Sydney. Cataract to Heathcote running at 23 minutes travel time. Albion Park Rail has roadworks to watch out for on the Princes Highway between Yellow Road and New Lake Entrance Road. 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Staying sunny for us across the afternoon, a high of 19 degrees coming up. Right now, 18, but feels a little cooler. That's the latest on Feel Good I-98.
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It's Bruno Mars at 98 on this Feel Good long weekend across the Illawarra. Ariana Grande dropped a brand new single late last week. It's going to be the lead single for her highly anticipated 8th album called Petal, which is due to drop on July 23. This track has already, as we say in my house, gone bunta. It debuted at number one in the UK and it is the number two song in Australia this week, just behind Ella Langley's Choosing Texas at number one. This is Hate That I Made You Love Me. It's super hot new music from Ariana Grande at 98.

It's Justin Bieber at i98 on this Feel Good King's Birthday long weekend, and talk about day four. Geez, what a perfect winter Sunday it is. It's clear, it's blue, but yeah, it is chilly though. Right now it's just 17 degrees in Warilla as we head for a top of 18. Now, will our paid day off tomorrow look exactly like this again? No, it will not. The rain unfortunately arrives tomorrow and stays with us till next Monday. Yes, good times. Winter has well and truly entered the chat. Expect an average temp top for the coming week of 19 degrees and an av low of just 11. All right, don't move for a 90s old schooler next that, if you're my age, will take you straight back to high school. But it's Miles Smith and Noel Horan now collabing on Drive Safe at i98. Watch

0: It's a 13-year-old throwback from Pharrell, Happy at I-98 on day two of the King's birthday long weekend, even though King Charles is actually born in November. I'll never understand it. You're hanging out with me, Laura Cross, all this arvo, live around the Illawarra on just this picture-perfect winter Sunday, the first weekend of winter, actually, and plenty happening around town, too, to take advantage of it, like the Winter Wine Festival at Crooked River Estate, where the likes of Matt Corby and Lime Cordial will take the stage whilst you sip the best local wine. And given we all have a day off tomorrow too, we won't have the Sunday scaries, so we can kick on at the big day in the laneway. Get this, it's an over 30s house classics dance party on Kira Lane. Millennials, this is so made for us. They even get that whilst we still want to party, we also want to be in bed by 9, which is why it starts at 4 the Savo. They just so get us. For more details, check out our What's On post on I-98's Insta.
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2: Still clear northbound for the M1, no hold-ups towards Sydney. Congestion, though, through the Princes Highway and Memorial Drive interchange. After that, it's a good run into Bulleye. JB Hi-Fi's three-day crazy sale is on now, with deals like 40% off an LG 65-inch TV. Just $897 while stocks last at JB. Staying sunny for us to see out the afternoon, pushing for 19 degrees. 18 currently, that's the latest on Feel Good I-98.
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2: 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Would they pass a driving test if they had to take it today? Which honestly got us all kind of thinking the same thing. So they actually hired a driving instructor and did it. 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
3: What side of the road do we drive on, left? 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Do you live around here, Meryl?
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4: 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Everyone having a good time? I can't sit in silence. 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
7: traffic. The M1 moving quite well northbound this afternoon. No hold-ups towards Sydney. From the Bulleye Lookout through to the Mount Ousley exit, it's travel time of 12 minutes via the M1. 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Staying sunny to see out the afternoon. Light winds as well, pushing the temps up to 19 degrees. Right now it's 18. That's the latest on Feel Good i98.
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1: 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And after the Blues created Origin history in Game 1...
8: It's the great escape!
1: It's time for the Shield to return to New South Wales. And the best place to watch State of Origin Game 2? 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

Oh, I forgot how good that 99 Old Schooler was from Santana and Rob Thomas. That's smooth at the Illawarra's I-98 with Laura here. 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When Taylor Swift drops a brand new song, the whole office stops. And that is exactly what happened on Friday when Tay-Tay released her contribution to the new Toy Story 5 soundtrack. The song takes Tay-Tay back to her country music roots and, well, it looks like she's still got it because on Friday, it became the most streamed country song in a single day by a female artist in Spotify history, and it also broke streaming records on both Apple and Amazon Music too. Wow. Here is I Knew It, I Knew You. It's fresh to our playlist from Taylor Swift at I-98.

0: Origin.
1: Well, game one in Sydney gave us the most unbelievable chaotic comeback in league history when our Blues pulled off a miracle 22-20 victory after honestly looking dead and buried in the first half. But can they do it again for game two down in Melbourne on June 17? And look, nobody wants to be in freezing cold Melbourne in the middle of winter, so I reckon let's all watch this one from home. And that's where we come in. We want to upgrade your telly to an 85-incher, yes, worth $5,000. And we're going to chuck in a new soundbar and a four-burner barbecue too, because that's just the Aussie way. The winning starts Tuesday morning for our State of Origin Game 2 package, all thanks to Domain Warrawong, where their half-yearly clearance sale is on right now.
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3: traffic. Still fairly good for the M1 this afternoon. Northbound, you won't have hold-ups towards Sydney. Travel times from Cataract into Heathcote at 23 minutes. A little slow through the Princes Highway Memorial Drive interchange, but after that, all clear towards Bulleye. JB Hi-Fi's three-day crazy sale is on now with deals like 40% off an LG 65-inch TV. Just $897 while stocks last at JB. Staying sunny to see out the afternoon with light winds. 19 our target, right now 18 degrees. That's the latest on Feel Good I-98.
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1: Like you, they've got tomorrow off too, but they are back on Tuesday morning with a $500 jackpot on their Big Bad Birthday Wheel. And they want to send you to see the classic play Steel Magnolias at the IPAC, starring Aussie TV legend Lisa McCune, who they're going to have a chat with too. You know, this week I have been utterly obsessed with watching the NBA Finals between the New York Knicks and the San Antonio Spurs. And I noticed something among all the Gen Z players when they're off the court. They're all using old school iPods now. And actually, Bella noticed something similar about the young ones too.
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3: traffic. No delays for the M1 this afternoon. Northbound, the run's all smooth towards Sydney. Still seeing some congestion through the Princess Highway and Memorial Drive interchange. After that, though, a good run northbound into Bulleye. Behold, the Lychee Boba Refresher. KFC's humble lemonade has ascended, swirled with exotic lychee syrup, delicate floral osmanthus, and popping boba. Bit posh. Sunshine continuing across the afternoon and the same tomorrow, down to 11 degrees overnight and a high of 19. 18 degrees currently, that's the latest on Feel Good I-98.
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0: It's a feel-good Sunday at I-98 with Elton John and Dua Lipa, who got married last weekend. I mean, not to each other, obviously. Dua married her longtime boyfriend, actor Callum Turner, in an extravagant three-day wedding event, they're calling it, in Sicily, with 200 of their closest family and friends, where Dua paid for all of them to stay at like an ancient 18th century estate in Palermo. I mean, if you can, why not? And they reckon Dua will now be responsible for the start of like a new wedding dress trend where brides don't actually even wear dresses at all, but like a 1950s style top and skirt with a large brimmed hat. I mean, she did look absolutely stunning. Have a Google. Your long weekend soundtrack continues in a sec with some noughties throwbacks from All Saints and NSYNC within the next 15.
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2: I-98 traffic.
3: No delays for the M1 this afternoon. Northbound, it's a good run towards Sydney. Congestion's also eased now through the Princes Highway and Memorial Drive interchange. It's all clear northbound without delays into Bulleye. Deals for the long weekend at BWS. 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Down to 11 degrees overnight. Sunny for the rest of the afternoon and into tomorrow, a top of 19 degrees. Right now it's 18. That's the latest on Feel Good, I-98.

makes you feel good at the Illawarra's I-98 with Laura. Look, at 5'3", I'm a bit of a shorty, and sometimes the world is just not made for people like us. Like when you go to a parking station and your arm just isn't long enough to retrieve the ticket from the machine, so you have to open the car door and do the whole leaning thing. 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

0: It's the Illawarra's number one radio station, i98, on this Feel Good Sunday. And look, if you can't phone it in meal-wise on a Sunday, I mean, when can you? You've been cooking all week. 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I do want to try that. 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
3: No delays for the M1 this afternoon. Northbound, it's a good run towards Sydney. Congestion's also eased now through the Princes Highway and Memorial Drive interchange. It's all clear northbound without delays into Bulleye. Deals for the long weekend at BWS. 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Down to 11 degrees overnight. Sunny for the rest of the afternoon and into tomorrow, a top of 19 degrees. Right now it's 18. That's the latest on Feel Good, i98.
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2: Like you, they've got tomorrow off too, but they are back on Tuesday morning with a $500 jackpot on their Big Bad Birthday Wheel. And they want to send you to see the classic play Steel Magnolias at the IPAC, starring Aussie TV legend Lisa McCune, who they're going to have a chat with too. You may have heard recently that birth rates are way down because, well, people just aren't really doing it as much anymore, which has prompted many to try and sort of up their game on attracting a mate. And Bella had some tips for the blokes of the Illawarra, but with one not so easy condition.
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6: I-98 traffic. Traffic's still fairly light for the M1 this afternoon. Northbound, you won't have holdups towards Sydney. On Appin Road, your westbound option from Bulleye Tops through to Appin, taking 14 minutes. 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Down to 11 degrees overnight. More sunshine coming our way tomorrow with a high of 19. Currently 17 degrees. That's the latest on Feel Good, I-98.
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How's the castle built off people you pretend to care about? Just what you wanted. Look at you, cool guy, you got it. I see the parties and diamonds sometimes when I close my eyes. 6 months of torture you sold to some forbidden paradise. I loved you truly. You gotta laugh at this

0: to 99 Old Schooler at i98 from Blink 182 with Travis Barker, who was, of course, married to Kourtney Kardashian. And look, we know by now that the Kardashians never miss an opportunity to try and sell us something. And they are not above roping their kids in to help them too. And that is exactly what Kourtney and her stepdaughter, Alabama Barker, did recently to promote Kourtney's like vitamin and supplements line called Lemmy. Now, look, I think they think they're being all sort of cutesy with this little skit where Kourtney is playing the role of a director of an ad and Alabama is the presenter. But to me, this just reads as total cringe. I don't know. What do you think? And I warn you, this is a hard listen.
1: Where is the talent? We have a call time for a reason.
2: I'm calling.
1: Finally.
3: What? I was getting ready.
1: Quiet on the set. Okay, just like we talked about.
3: Hi, guys. Welcome to my long-awaited Target haul. First, we have these Lemmy Starface Healthy Skin Gummies, and they're iconic. Who wrote this?
1: What? How would you say it?
3: Nasty.
1: Genius. That's a wrap.
3: But I just got here.
1: I have to go.
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6: No problems for the M1 this afternoon. All clear towards Sydney. Cataract through to Heathcote running at 23 minutes. And that congestion's also eased now through the Princes Highway and Memorial Drive interchange. Deals for the long weekend at BWS. 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Down to 11 degrees overnight. More sunshine coming our way tomorrow and a high of 19. Right now, 17 degrees. That's the latest on Feel Good I-98.
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station in the Illawarra at I-98 on this Feel Good Sunday with Laura. 26-year-old Californian Gracie Abrams is gearing up to drop her third album soon on July 17 called Daughter from Hell. And from it is this, it's the lead single where she writes about the severe emotional burnout that she said she's been suffering from recently. I find that kind of interesting because I've noticed that this theme has been sort of coming up for a lot of people lately. So maybe she's really onto something here. The music video for this track has already amassed 3 million views on YouTube. It is very dark. It's got like a scary psychological thriller vibe with an ode to the classic horror film The Shining in there too. This is Hit the Wall, new music from Gracie Abrams at I-98.

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2: Earlier this week, Christian and Bella had a thought. Would they pass a driving test if they had to take it today? Which honestly got us all kind of thinking the same thing. So they actually hired a driving instructor and did it. You can check out the full video right now on i98's Insta. But in summary, it wasn't a walk, or should I say a drive, in the park.
3: What side of the road do we drive on? 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
3: Talk, yeah. 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
9: Middle of our long weekend and the M1 still moving well. No hold-ups northbound towards Sydney. Congestion's eased through the Princes Highway and Memorial Drive interchange as well. All clear northbound towards Bulleye. JB Hi-Fi's three-day crazy sale is on now with deals like 40% off an LG 65-inch TV, just $897, while stocks last at JB. A low of 11 coming our way tonight. Some sunshine again tomorrow and a high of 19 degrees, 17 currently. That's the latest on Feel Good i98.
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0: Radio station in the Illawarra, I-98, on the King's birthday long weekend, which makes zero sense to me because King Charles is actually born in November. But hey, it means we get a paid day off work, so we'll take it. And what a gorge winter Sunday it's been today too. Right now it's down to 16 degrees in Warrawong. Now, will the public holiday tomorrow look like this again? I know it will not. The rain arrives tomorrow morning and stays with us till, get this, next Monday. Good times. Winter has well and truly entered the chat. Expect an average temp top for the coming week of 19 degrees and an ab low of just 11. You've been hanging out with me, Laura Cross, all day today. I am off now, but your long weekend playlist has been all sorted for you after five. Don't worry, with an iconic 80s old schooler from MJ. And we'll do the number one song in the country this week from Ella Langley at around half past. I'll talk to you again next Sunday morning from 10. It's been a pleasure.
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2: I-98 traffic.
3: A quiet afternoon for the M1, moving well northbound towards Sydney into Figtree, the Princes Highway, a little busy around the Avenue intersection, and Yella to Oak Flats on the Princes Highway, taking around 9 minutes. JB Hi-Fi's three-day crazy sale is on now, with deals like 40% off an LG 65-inch TV, just $897, while stocks last at JB. Bit more sunshine coming our way tomorrow, down to 11 degrees overnight, and then a high of 19. Currently, 17 degrees. That's the latest on Feel Good I-98.
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2: I-98 traffic.
3: Still a clear run for the M1 this afternoon. Northbound, you won't have hold-ups towards Sydney. Travel times from Cataract into Heathcote around the 24-minute mark. Into Fig Tree, the Princes Highway also a little busy around the Avenue intersection. No hold-ups for Memorial Drive, moving smoothly towards Bulleye. Deals for the long weekend at BWS. 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Chilly tonight, down to 11 degrees. Sunshine coming our way tomorrow with a high of 19. Right now, 16 degrees. That's the latest on Feel Good I-98.
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1: I-98 traffic.
2: No delays for the M1 this afternoon. All clear northbound towards Sydney. Into Fig Tree, seeing some holdups on the Princess Highway at the Avenue intersection. All clear northbound on Memorial Drive. No delays into Bulleye. 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More sunshine coming our way tomorrow after a low of 11 degrees, a high of 19 coming our way. Currently 16, that's the latest on Feel Good I-98.
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1: I-98 traffic.
2: Middle of the long weekend and the M1's still all clear northbound towards Sydney into Fig Tree Sinks and build up on the Princess Highway. It's a little busy around the Avenue intersection. And Albion Park Rail to Tullumbar along Tongara Road, taking 7 minutes. JB Hi-Fi's three-day crazy sale is on now, with deals like 40% off an LG 65-inch TV, just $897, while stocks last at JB. More sunshine coming our way tomorrow, up to 19 degrees. Right now it's 16. That's the latest on Feel Good I-98.
1: It's mate against mate.
3: He's got it!
1: It's state against state. And after the Blues created Origin history in Game 1... It's time for the Shield to return to New South Wales. And the best place to watch State of Origin Game 2? 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I-98 is sending you to the couch in style with the ultimate State of Origin entertainment package worth over $5,000. An 85-inch TV, soundbar and four-burner barbecue to host Game 2 in your place. While everyone else is rugging up in Melbourne, you'll be watching the Blues on the big screen in the street.
3: It goes through the hands. Cleary, Tedesco.
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1: I-98 traffic.
2: Middle of the long weekend and the M1 still all clear northbound towards Sydney into Fig Tree Sinks and build up on the Princess Highway. It's a little busy around the Avenue intersection. And Albion Park Rail to Tullumbar along Tongara Road, taking 7 minutes. JB Hi-Fi's three-day crazy sale is on now, with deals like 40% off an LG 65-inch TV, just $897, while stocks last at JB. More sunshine coming our way tomorrow, up to 19 degrees. Right now it's 16. That's the latest on Feel Good I-98.
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1: I-98 traffic.
2: Middle of the long weekend and the M1 still all clear northbound towards Sydney into Fig Tree sinks and build up on the Princess Highway. It's a little busy around the Avenue intersection. And Albion Park Rail to Tullumbar along Tongara Road, taking 7 minutes. JB Hi-Fi's three-day crazy sale is on now, with deals like 40% off an LG 65-inch TV, just $897, while stocks last at JB. More sunshine coming our way tomorrow, up to 19 degrees. Right now it's 16. That's the latest on Feel Good I-98.
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3: Middle of the long weekend and the M1 still all clear northbound towards Sydney into Fig Tree, seeing some build up on the Princess Highway. It's a little busy around the Avenue intersection. And Albion Park Rail to Tullumbar along Tongara Road, taking 7 minutes. JB Hi-Fi's 3-day crazy sale is on now, with deals like 40% off an LG 65-inch TV, just $897, while stocks last at JB. More sunshine coming our way tomorrow, up to 19 degrees. Right now it's 16. That's the latest on Feel Good I-98.
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1: I-98 traffic.
2: Middle of the long weekend and the M1's still all clear northbound towards Sydney into Fig Tree Sinks and build up on the Princess Highway. It's a little busy around the Avenue intersection. And Albion Park Rail to Tallinbar along Tongara Road, taking 7 minutes. JB Hi-Fi's three-day crazy sale is on now, with deals like 40% off an LG 65-inch TV, just $897, while stocks last at JB. More sunshine coming our way tomorrow, up to 19 degrees. Right now it's 16. That's the latest on Feel Good I-98.
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1: I-98 traffic.
2: Middle of the long weekend and the M1 still all clear northbound towards Sydney into Fig Tree Sinks and build up on the Princess Highway. It's a little busy around the Avenue intersection. And Albion Park Rail to Tullumbar along Tongara Road, taking 7 minutes. JB Hi-Fi's three-day crazy sale is on now, with deals like 40% off an LG 65-inch TV, just $897, while stocks last at JB. More sunshine coming our way tomorrow, up to 19 degrees. Right now it's 16. That's the latest on Feel Good I-98.
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2: Middle of the long weekend and the M1's still all clear northbound towards Sydney into Fig Tree sinks and build up on the Princess Highway. It's a little busy around the Avenue intersection. And Albion Park Rail to Tullumbar along Tongara Road, taking 7 minutes. JB Hi-Fi's three-day crazy sale is on now, with deals like 40% off an LG 65-inch TV, just $897, while stocks last at JB. More sunshine coming our way tomorrow, up to 19 degrees. Right now it's 16. That's the latest on Feel Good I-98.
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0: It's mate against mate.
1: He's got it!
0: It's state against state. And after the Blues created Origin history in Game 1...
1: It's the great escape!
0: It's time for the Shield to return to New South Wales. And the best place to watch State of Origin Game 2? At home, obviously. It's freezing in Melbourne. I-98 is sending you to the couch in style with the ultimate State of Origin entertainment package worth over $5,000. An 85-inch TV, soundbar and four-burner barbecue to host Game 2 in your place. While everyone else is rugging up in Melbourne, you'll be watching the Blues on the biggest screen in the street. Starts Tuesday morning with Christian and Bella, then all day at work. Domain Warrawong. Half-yearly clearance sale now on. Feel good. I-98.
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0: It's mate against mate.
1: He's got it!
0: It's state against state. And after the Blues created Origin history in Game 1... It's time for the Shield to return to New South Wales. And the best place to watch State of Origin Game 2? At home, obviously. It's freezing in Melbourne. I-98 is sending you to the couch in style with the ultimate State of Origin entertainment package worth over $5,000. An 85-inch TV, soundbar and four-burner barbecue to host Game 2 in your place. While everyone else is rugging up in Melbourne, you'll be watching the Blues on the biggest screen in the street.
1: It goes through the hands. Cleary, Tedesco.
0: The winning starts Tuesday morning with Christian and Bella. Then all day at work. Domain Warrawong. Half yearly clearance sale now on. Feel good. I-98.
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0: It's mate against mate.
1: He's got it!
0: It's state against state. And after the Blues created Origin history in Game 1...
1: It's the great escape!
0: It's time for the Shield to return to New South Wales. And the best place to watch State of Origin Game 2? At home, obviously. It's freezing in Melbourne. I-98 is sending you to the couch in style with the ultimate State of Origin entertainment package worth over $5,000. An 85-inch TV, soundbar and four-burner barbecue to host Game 2 in your place. While everyone else is rugging up in Melbourne, you'll be watching the Blues on the biggest screen in the street.
1: It goes through the hands. Cleary, Tedesco.
0: Starts Tuesday morning with Christian and Bella, then all day at work. Domain Warrawong. 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

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And I'ma chase that feeling. 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
4: 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She can't. She's got a tramp stamp, so she has to avoid that area. 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
3: It's a big moment, and you're making light of it.
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1: I-98 Traffic.
2: Middle of the long weekend and the M1 still all clear northbound towards Sydney into Fig Tree Sinks and build up on the Princes Highway. It's a little busy around the Avenue intersection. And Albion Park Rail to Tullumbar along Tongara Road, taking 7 minutes. JB Hi-Fi's three-day crazy sale is on now, with deals like 40% off an LG 65-inch TV, just $897, while stocks last at JB. More sunshine coming our way tomorrow, up to 19 degrees. Right now it's 16. That's the latest on Feel Good I-98.
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3: Or two on the way today, reaching 19. Good morning, I'm Ashley Wright with your 6 o'clock news. Former Australian of the Year and pioneering medical researcher Professor Richard Scollier has died. Professor Richard Scollier was diagnosed with a grade 4 glioblastoma in 2023 and given just months to live, but he defied the terrible odds to live well beyond the grim prognosis after undergoing experimental treatment. He bravely fought the disease in the public eye, capturing the heart of the nation through sharing his powerful message of hope and perseverance. The acclaimed melanoma expert was named Australian of the Year in 2024, alongside his colleague at the Melanoma Institute, Professor Georgina Long. In his final message penned before his death, Professor Scollier has urged all Australians to pursue their dreams and passions with humility, love and compassion. He is survived by his wife and three children. Professor Scollier was 59. More than 900 people will be recognised today as part of the King's Birthday Honours List. Illawarra local Daniel McAllister from Kiama will be honoured for his work in supporting aquatic safety organisations. Sports journalist Jeffrey Prenter from Bowral will be recognised today for his service to the print media. The ceremony celebrates inspirational Aussies from across the country in three categories, including Order of Australia honours, meritorious awards and distinguished and conspicuous decorations. Australia's Energy Minister will fly to Germany this week for climate talks ahead of a conference later this year. Chris Bowen will use the trip to visit Europe's biggest commercial sustainable aviation fuel production site. A reminder to Illawarra drivers to slow down and stick to the road rules, with double demerits still in force until 11:59 p.m. tonight, and more than 1 million people have lined the streets of Madrid as Pope Leo held an open

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0: Alexander Zverev has been crowned the French Open champion, and to NRL, Tigers coach Benji Marshall has blasted his side's performance after they were thrashed 68-0 by the Panthers. The Sharks have beaten the Dragons 34-12.
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0: Two on the way today, reaching 19. Mostly sunny, tops of 20 forecast for tomorrow before showers return on Wednesday with tops of 21. Right now in West Wollongong, it's 12 degrees on I-98.
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1: I-98 Traffic.
2: Middle of the long weekend and the M1's still all clear northbound towards Sydney into Fig Tree Sinks and build up on the Princess Highway. It's a little busy around the Avenue intersection. And Albion Park Rail to Tullumbar along Tongara Road, taking 7 minutes. JB Hi-Fi's three-day crazy sale is on now with deals like 40% off an LG 65-inch TV, just $897, while stocks last at JB. More sunshine coming our way tomorrow, up to 19 degrees. Right now it's 16. That's the latest on Feel Good I-9.
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1: 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That's when I knew that your heart was starring. Friends to lovers need a part to star in. Like, wait, babe, let me ask your part.

0: It's mate against mate.
1: He's got it!
0: It's state against state. And after the Blues created Origin history in Game 1...
1: It's the great escape!
0: It's time for the Shield to return to New South Wales. And the best place to watch State of Origin Game 2? 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It's freezing in Melbourne. I-98 is sending you to the couch in style with the ultimate State of Origin entertainment package worth over $5,000. An 85-inch TV, soundbar and four-burner barbecue to host Game 2 in your place. 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
1: It goes through the hands. Cleary, Tedesco.
0: The winning starts tomorrow morning with Christian and Bella. 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
10: Hunts Marine?
9: Yeah.
10: Yeah?
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10: Did you sell the last one to Hunts Marine?
9: The Quintrex?
10: Yeah.
9: Yeah.
10: So Hunts Marine sell and buy boats?
9: Yeah.
10: Is that how Steve sold his last boat?
9: I don't know. 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
11: Oi, Steve!
12: Yeah?
11: Where'd you sell your last boat?
12: Hunts
11: Marine?
12: Yeah!
11: Nice!
9: Yeah, Steve sold his boat to Hunts Marine.
10: Hunts Marine?
9: Yeah.
10: Nice.
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15: A shower or two on the way today, reaching 19. Good morning, I'm Ashley Wright with your 7 o'clock news. Former Australian of the Year, Professor Richard Scollier, has lost his battle with cancer, dying in Sydney at the age of 59. The renowned pathologist was diagnosed in 2023 and survived 3 years by undergoing a radical world-first treatment. His pioneering work as both a researcher and patient zero has triggered a new clinical trial in the United States for future brain cancer patients. Professor Scollier is being remembered as a fighter whose legacy will live on for years to come.
16: Well, I guess I'm committed to try and make a difference, and you work hard, you can and think big, be bold.
15: He's survived by his wife and 3 kids. The former leader of the Australian Democrats, Natasha Stott Despoja, has been appointed a Companion of the Order of Australia. Ms. Stott Despoja is one of 950 Australians named on the King's Birthday Honours List. She's been bestowed the top honour for her service to the prevention of domestic violence and promotion of human rights. Locals receiving nods this year include Stanwell Park's Kieran Tapsell, who's been awarded with the Medal of the Order of Australia for service to the environment as a land carer, artist and conservationist, and Kaimer's Daniel McAllister for his work in supporting aquatic safety organisations. Governor General Sam Mostyn has congratulated all those to receive an honour.
17: Our honours system recognises outstanding people who contribute so much to Australia. In our communities, in workplaces and across the country, recipients have made an exceptional contribution to Australia.
15: Emergency crews have spent hours responding to a major fuel spill west of Nowra after a tanker became stuck while attempting to cross Budgong Creek. Authorities say the fully loaded tanker took a wrong turn before scraping a rock ledge and rupturing part of the trailer, spilling thousands of litres of fuel into a nearby river. The state's environment watchdog says about 2,500 litres of diesel entered the creek, which flows into the Shoalhaven River system, with environmental monitoring now underway. Police are appealing for public assistance to find a man they want to speak to in relation to the alleged fatal kidnapping of a Sydney grandfather. 4 people have been charged over the

0: Death of 85-year-old Chris Bagzerian. Detectives are looking for a man of Mediterranean or Middle Eastern appearance with long brown hair and a beard who was spotted in Sydney's southwest shortly before the abduction. And almost 400 daycare centres across the state are failing to meet national quality standards.
1: Power your home or business with Aussie-owned Red Energy. Call 131806 I98 Sport.
0: Tigers coach Benji Marshall has described his team's performance as embarrassing after being thrashed 68-0 by the Panthers. The Sharks have defeated the Dragons 34-12. The Maroons will name their team for Origin 2 at 9 o'clock this morning, the Blues team to be announced this evening. And Alexander Zverev has won his first maiden tennis title, taking out the French Open.
2: Unlock the Volkswagen you've always wanted with exceptional end of financial year deals at Southern Classic Volkswagen.
0: A shower or two on the way today, reaching 19. Mostly sunny, tops of 20 forecast for tomorrow before showers return on Wednesday with tops of 21. Right now in Fig Tree, it's 11 degrees on I-98.

0: the Weekend Breakfast.
1: Good morning and welcome to Monday of the long weekend. How good is not going to work on a Monday?
2: I mean, are we just living, Barry?
1: This is living, Barry.
2: This is living.
1: And it's better because I feel like this long weekend snuck up on us. And a creepy long weekend is a good long weekend. You know, when it just creeps up and goes, bah! That.
2: Surprise.
1: And you go, wow, extra day off.
2: I know a lot of people in their households throughout the Illawarra would have went, is it this weekend? No, it's next weekend. It's not the long weekend, this weekend.
1: What about people in the Illawarra though? Because you just spoke about the people in the Illawarra for some reason.
2: Did I?
1: Yeah. How do you think the people in the Illawarra are thinking?
2: The same as the Illawarra.
1: Yeah, most likely.
2: It's a long weekend, all right? Let me go.
1: All right, we're talking hall passes next.
2: Ooh. Do you remember my one?
1: Ryan Reynolds.
2: Correct.
1: Is it still Ryan Reynolds? Because he's had a bit of a fall from grace.
2: But I saw him doing the shoey with Hugh Jackman.
1: Yeah.
2: And then I was like, oh, wow, something's happened here. Mm. He looked stressed.
1: Yeah. It was like, well, I was every day of the week, I was Ariana Grande. No more.
2: Why?
1: She had a fall from grace too, I think.
2: Oh,
1: once you
2: Wicked.
1: Started talking about, holding space and all of that stuff and Wicked and blech.
2: Actually, your other hall pass got married.
1: Dua Lipa.
2: Yeah.
1: That was very upsetting for me.
2: There goes your chance.
1: Meh. And I had such a good one too.
2: I know.
1: Also, we're going to talk about delivery guys, like postmen. Not the average postie, the people that deliver packages to your house. I feel like they just don't care anymore.
2: Oh, they don't care.
1: No.
2: They don't care. We're also going to go through Aldi and have a look at the special buys.
1: And there's nothing wrong with that.
2: Nope.
1: Who doesn't want fish while buying a camping chair? You know?
2: I know.
1: It's on 98 with Christian and Bella. Good morning.

0: Weekend Breakfast. The best bits.
1: Would you let your spouse hook up with their hall pass?
2: Yeah. Because this became a reality with a woman in America. So Chris Brown is there. He's performing on stage.
1: He's just gyrating.
2: Just a bit
1: like
2: of this.
1: He does.
2: Bit of that. So he pulls a woman from the crowd every show. It's sort of like Usher-esque.
1: It's
2: Usher does that too.
1: It's creepy, to be honest.
2: Yeah, it is a little bit.
1: Because he'll put like a little raspberry on their nose and lick it off. And you're like, what am I watching?
2: So he puts them on a lounge chair, Chris Brown, and then essentially he goes up on top of them face to face and he's
1: dance.
2: Like singing to them right in their face. His whole body's on top of their body. And then with this woman, he ended up kissing her passionately.
1: Yeah.
2: It pans to the crowd and the husband's watching the
1: just
2: crowd.
1: A heartbroken husband.
2: Just
1: sitting in a little cuck chair.
2: Just like... What's going on here?
1: Like he brought his own chair.
2: That's right, BYO chair. Odd, what are your thoughts? 422-698-98.
1: I think that's truly insane. Although, weirdly, we were having, I said it earlier in the show, we were having this conversation over the weekend because we were talking about the best actors of all time at this party, just a couple of friends, and I floated out Leonardo DiCaprio being a modern great. And my wife turned to me and said, if he came up to me, I would drop you like a sack of dirt. And I was like, that wasn't even part of what we were talking about. So, but thank you.
2: Thanks for your contribution.
1: Yeah. So.
2: But I don't think it's bad. Hear me out. Because. So
1: What aspect don't you think is bad?
2: Like if you'll never ever meet your hall pass. That's the first thing. But if it happens, so Zach, my baby daddy / partner / fiance, loves Kate Beckinsale. Especially early Kate Beckinsale. So if she came up.
1: Well, unfortunately, you can't travel back to 2002 when she was in Underworld and hook up with her then.
2: That's right. So if she came up and they met and he's like, oh my God, Kate Beckinsale wants to kiss me, I'd be like, do it.
1: Would you really?
2: Yeah, because you're one person away from Kate Beckinsale. And he's not going to have an affair with her and run off with her. It's a one-off
1: thing. How do you know? He might absolutely do that.
2: Well, then at least I could say, well, Kate, like, I can't beat Kate Beckinsale.
1: No, and that's true. I actually said that to Elise on the weekend, my wife. I said, look, she said, would you let me? And I said, if you asked him some questions about like filming and stuff that I'd be interested in, yeah, absolutely. Take notes.
2: Yeah.
1: And come back and tell me all about Shutter Island.
2: Oh, good movie. Mm. Let's go to Cheyenne now from Mount Warrigal. Cheyenne, what are your thoughts on the hall passes? Would you let your partner kiss the hall pass?
3: Oh, God, no. Oh, my God. That's absolutely disgusting behaviour, to be honest.
1: Oh, okay.
3: Yeah. That's, yeah, just not on, you
1: strong
3: know.
1: Strong feelings.
3: Not there. Yeah.
1: I like it. Has this happened to you before? You sound like you may have been scorned before by the hall pass, perhaps.
3: Oh, definitely not. So I've been with my hubby for 10 years and, you know, anything that sort of happens, he tells me so innocent.
2: So wait, hang on. Who's his hall pass?
3: Sorry?
2: Who's his hall pass? Do you know who his hall pass is?
3: No, I don't. Well, I've only really like an ex or something that constantly like adds him on Facebook or whatever.
2: Oh,
3: and
2: yeah.
1: You wouldn't be allowing that.
2: No.
3: So he's like, I don't want anything to do with it. I don't even know why she's adding me.
1: Okay. Say Dua Lipa comes up to him though, right, and says, what's his name?
3: Peter.
1: Says, Peter, I've been admiring you from afar. I think we should go away for a weekend together.
3: Oh,
1: would your wife, Cheyenne, be okay with that? What would you say?
3: Oh, God, no. I would not be okay with that. That's not okay.
1: And he'd be okay with you saying no too?
3: Yeah, 100%, you know. He's very loyal, very loyal. Oh. He's very innocent.
2: Cheyenne,
1: I feel like Peter's hiding in the shed right now. He's hiding from you.

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0: 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The best bits.
1: I saw this video. It's come across. It'll be in your news feeds, Illawarra, but it's of a delivery guy who rocked up, and everyone's got door ring cams. So first of all, you're always watched. Just remember that, delivery people. You're always being watched. So he rocks up. He's at the bottom of the stairs, and he just launches the package onto the porch, takes a picture of it, and then walks away.
2: Okay.
1: And the guy who obviously was receiving the package was devastated because this was inside.
3: Here are the soothing sounds of my new rain stick.
2: Broken. What's a rain stick?
1: Broken. I don't know what a rain stick is.
2: Well, it's obviously something that it's glass and can break.
1: It goes woo.
2: Is it like, oh, is it? Okay.
1: But for maybe it's for a kid, just
2: mimes that to us.
1: It goes up one and of those down things with the liquid inside.
2: Yeah, okay. Yeah. I getcha. Well, why are you ordering one of them anyway when you're a fully grown man? But yeah, sure. That's upsetting.
1: Kid.
2: Yeah.
1: Could be for his kid.
2: I've noticed this as well. And not with like your normal delivery drivers or postmans. Like, they're fine.
1: Oh, the posties are great.
2: Posties
1: are fantastic.
2: I've gotten to know my postie really well because my wife orders so much online. We talk almost every day.
1: Yeah. What's his name?
2: Good dude. I don't know his name. But he
1: sounds like you're real close.
2: No, he's not. So we chat and stuff.
1: Talk
2: it's not
1: every
2: like
1: time.
2: Well, I don't have to get you get close enough to people who work at the petrol station where you're sharing photos with each other and stuff. We just talk and I say, "How's your day going?" He says, "Good, mate, here you go." We have a little chat. He listens to the show, so if you're listening, hello. I don't know your name, Gav, maybe. Anyway. He looks like a Gav. Anyway.
1: So rude.
2: I have had the other guy, like the specialist guys, you know, like they're certain delivery services. Mm-hmm. We had one the other day and the thing was broken. Also, never even knocked on the door. They don't even knock on the door.
1: No.
2: They just chuck the stuff up there.
1: Yeah, take a picture.
2: And I'd ordered something for my wife for Mother's Day, just getting ahead of the game.
1: Nice.
2: Broken. I won't say what it was because I'm going to reorder it and she's probably listening, but broken.
1: Did you see it on a ring cam? Do you have a door cam?
2: No, we don't have the door cam. We do have like a camera, but it's not at the door.
1: What happens with that? See, even that's a process. So say they launch it at your porch, it breaks, and then you make a complaint. But it's so many hoops to jump. Just walk up three stairs and place it down nicely.
2: But they don't care because generally you have shipping insurance. You know what I mean? Like you pay that extra $3 and you get the insurance, which I did have. So I'm getting a new one. But
1: I don't think I've ever done that. Shipping insurance.
2: Sometimes it's just like it's built into the delivery fee, but other times you have to pick it. So do you check it? Do you read it? Can you read?
1: No.
2: Okay.
1: I don't read any terms and conditions.
2: No. I was going to start with, do you read the things? But I'm just going to skip straight through to, can you read?
1: No. I've seen one where it was a food delivery. What was it? Not You Foods. It was the other one.
2: The guy eating the chips?
1: No, he got out of the back of the van and he launched it. It's fresh produce and he just launched it, hit the gate and fell down and took the picture. They don't even stand to take the picture. They're walking, click it as they're getting into the car.
2: They don't care.
1: And just speed off.
2: No, they don't care. And the ones that, what's going on with the ones that are just in random vans now?
1: It was a white van.
2: Yeah, and you're
1: so
2: like,
1: that got my attention.
2: Just getting some weirdo in a van that they saw at a park or something?
1: Well, what else is in the back of the van, you know?
2: Who knows? I don't want to know, to be honest.
1: Nobody wants to know.
2: No.
0: Wake up!
4: I feel good.
0: Wake up for the weekend with Christian and Bella for Weekend Breakfast. Acorn Lawyers. Gotta get a lawyer? Gotta get Acorn.
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8: Oi, Steve!
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8: Did you know that Hunt's Marine have a...
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6: Yeah, Steve already knew that.
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0: Roy Morgan's Customer Satisfaction Awards happened a couple of days ago. Okay,
1: so what's it like Roy Morgan?
0: Roy Morgan.
1: Who's Roy Morgan?
0: He's a guy who knows about customer satisfaction.
1: Good on. You know what? He sounds like a guy who knows about that.
0: And Roy, he did the survey of everybody who shops. All of it. This is Australia wide, and he's come back with the results.
1: And what did Roy say?
0: He said that for the sixth year in a row, Aldi has won the best supermarket store of the year.
1: Is it though? Like I know it comes back and it says with prices and like variations,
0: customer
1: of food,
0: satisfaction, cost of living champion,
1: that stuff.
0: It's consecutively won 6 years in a row.
1: You have to fill your own bags.
0: There's nothing more stressful than when they're throwing it down the aisle there and you're like...
1: It is so stressful. Yeah. It really is. Yeah. Like, and I know that makes us sound a little prissy, would you say, that we have to fill our own bags. But...
0: No, it's the stress of everyone watching. And then because they're so comfortable sitting on the seat, they're like, sure. And you're like...
1: And they know what... And the thing is, they know what they're doing to you.
0: Yeah.
1: And you know they know. And you're like, you're too relaxed to be throwing pfeffernusse at me. So I have to put the pfeffernusse and canned fish in there with the camping chair I just bought and the lantern I bought for some reason.
0: I know. That's the problem because I try and do it in bags. So that'll be my fridge one and this will be, but that all comes in mishmash.
1: Well, it's Aldi. So you're like, well, this will be my buried fish bag and this will be my camping bag and this will be my trumpet bag.
0: What's the weirdest thing you've bought from Aldi in the middle aisle?
1: I bought
0: the special there.
1: You know, I bought a one of those like air filling guns. You know what I mean? Like the things that pump things up.
0: Was this for the fly thing you got that for?
1: What fly thing?
0: You get it. You shoot at the flies with it.
1: Oh no, that's awesome! I bought this gun, everybody, and it's not a real gun. It's a salt gun, and it's for shooting. Like you fill it with salt and you shoot flies. It's awesome.
0: You
1: it
0: didn't
1: works.
0: Get that from Aldi.
1: No, I got that on the internet late night in a doom scroll. Okay. I bought one of those electric guns that pumps things up, like it pumps up a ball or a bike tire or like as big as a jumping castle. You can pump up, but they didn't have the batteries for it. So it's got a battery thing that you charge and you put in the bottom.
0: Yeah.
1: And it wasn't on the special buy that week. And I thought, I'll come back when it's on the special buy. Has never returned.
0: Oh.
1: So I can't use it. It's got no battery.
0: Oh, that's annoying.
1: Yeah.
0: Yeah. I saw the trumpet there the other day. I'm this close.
1: What have you bought from Aldi?
0: Nothing.
1: Yeah, because I think you've been there once with me.
0: I've been there once with you, yeah.
1: I'm not a big Aldi shopper.
0: But everyone raves about it. And this is look at Australia. The consumers are saying this is the best because my sister says the meat there is so affordable and good quality.
1: Really?
0: Yeah.
1: Wasn't there a story that in one of the countries, it wasn't Australia, but like in Germany or something, Italy, they were using horse meat and pretending it was normal meat.
0: Yeah, for bolognese. And ever since I read that story, I just haven't gone to Aldi, even though it doesn't happen here in Australia.
1: No, and it never did.
0: Oh, was that made up? In Italy?
1: Maybe. It could have been. Oh. No, I'm saying never did in Australia.
0: Yeah.
1: It could have absolutely happened. But when I have been to Aldi, it's pretty good. Like I think it's one of those things that once you're an Aldi shopper, you're an Aldi shopper, you know?
0: You know what I bought there?
1: What?
0: The ski jacket. Remember that ski jacket? And it was $50 for a ski jacket.
1: The one where you nearly froze to death?
0: No, it was such good quality. And I went to New Zealand and it was a special colour. So it was like a light blue and a black on on the back. And I remember being on the ski lift in New Zealand and then someone was coming up the ski lift the other way, had the exact ski jacket. Oh, and I was like, Aldi?
1: There's another tight ass.
0: Yeah. And then she was not too pleased. She was like... Didn't respond. And I'm like, come on. We got it from Aldi. Who cares? It's $50.
1: Don't be embarrassed. If you're an Aldi shopper, you're an Aldi shopper and that's fine. What are you reading
0: here? Oh, my Lord, Jessica. See, I read this story and this is why I haven't gone to Aldi, but it doesn't happen in Australia. But in 2013, Aldi in Europe record frozen beef products.
1: Hold on. Along with other European retailers too. It wasn't just Aldi. So they were probably, are you saying they were duped by the provider?
0: Yeah, and they found it contained up to 100% horse meat.
1: Is horse meat illegal to eat?
0: In Italy, they do legally eat horse meat, and that's not good.
1: What's the difference? Like, I know obviously it's a horse, but is it just that it's a pet? Is that the difference between, like, why you're against horse meat as opposed to beef?
0: Horses aren't produced for beef.
1: What if they were?
0: I still couldn't do it. I've ridden horses all my life. No way. Nah.
1: Never ridden a cow?
0: Well, there was that one time.

0: worth over $5,000, an 85-inch TV, soundbar, and four-burner barbecue to host Game 2 in your place. While everyone else is rugging up in Melbourne, you'll be watching the Blues on the biggest screen in the street.
1: It goes through the hands. Cleary, Tedesco.
0: The winning starts tomorrow morning with Christian and Bella. Then all day at work. 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I-98.
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15: Still a really clear run through the Illawarra. Bulleye Pass has no hassles in either direction between the Bulleye Lookout and Lawrence Hargrave Drive in Thirroul. Memorial Drive has only minor traffic in either direction between Bulleye and North Wollongong. In North Wollongong, little traffic about for the Princess Highway Memorial Drive interchange, and the M1 is moving hassle-free through Mount Ousley. Pet emergency this long weekend, Animal Referral Hospital Wollongong is open 24/7 all weekend, including public holidays. 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Atop of 19 with a shower or two, I'm Jace Flaxman. 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
16: Shower or two on the way today, reaching 19. Good morning, I'm Ashley Wright with your 8 o'clock news. Former Australian of the Year, Professor

0: Richard Scolia is being remembered as a pioneer following his death at the age of 59. The medical researcher was diagnosed with an aggressive form of brain cancer in 2023 and was given just months to live. He defied the odds to live well beyond the prognosis, undergoing experimental treatment. His family confirmed his death in Sydney last night. Almost 950 outstanding Australians have been named on the King's Birthday Honours List. Stanwell Park's Kieran Tapsell has been awarded with the Medal of the Order of Australia for service to the environment as a land carer, artist and conservationist. Other locals receiving nods this year include Fig Tree's Dennis Walsh for his service to the Illawarra community through welfare organisations like St Vincent de Paul, and Kiama's Daniel McAllister for his work in supporting aquatic safety organisations. Around 2,500 litres of diesel has spilled into a Shoalhaven waterway after a fuel tanker became stranded and ruptured west of Nowra. The tanker was carrying a full load when it allegedly got bogged attempting a hairpin turn, striking a rock shelf while attempting to cross Budgong Creek early Saturday morning. Firefighters, hazmat crews and the Environmental Protection Authority spent hours containing the spill. The site has now been handed over to Shoalhaven Council for environmental follow-up. And more than 1 million people have lined the streets of Madrid as Pope Leo held an open-air mass in the Spanish capital.
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0: In NRL, the Sharks have triumphed over the Dragons 34-12. The result marks Cronulla's third straight win. Sharks 5'8" Braden Trindle says it was a hard-fought win.
2: They're a tough footy side. We knew that we were going to come out like that. And we just gave them easy possession and couldn't get the ball back for a long time. So they made it very hard on us, but came out in the second and did a bit of work on them and scored some points.
0: Earlier, the Panthers defeated the Tigers 68-0, the third biggest blowout in NRL history. And Mercedes F1 driver Kimi Antonelli has won the Monaco Grand Prix.
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0: A shower or two on the way today, reaching 19. Mostly sunny, tops of 24 cast for tomorrow before showers return on Wednesday with tops of 21. Right now in Shell Cove, it's 12 degrees on I-98.
4: Good morning and welcome to Monday on your long weekend. Sweet, sweet Monday off. It doesn't get better than that,
5: does it? Really doesn't. Unless it was Christmas holidays tomorrow. That's when it'll get better.
4: That'd be nice. You know what, though? We're going to talk some really fun stuff this morning. Like, a question you have asked many a time and finally it made its way onto the show. Where have they shaved?
5: Now, don't scoff at this.
4: I'm not scoffing.
5: Okay, good. Because this will get... The people of the Illawarra will come to the fold.
4: There's a little bit of scoffing. But I also think there is a lot of rogue shavers around the Illawarra.
5: Yeah, and I saw one on the streets. We'll give you some more information very soon. Plus, mispronounced food. Emma from News mentioned a food yesterday. Wow.
4: It'll knock your socks off.
5: Like, how can you get it wrong? It's even spelt how you meant to say it.
4: I don't know how she got herself here.
5: I don't know.
4: It's a slippery slope to pronouncing this certain food this way.
5: Yeah.
4: And I think once you do this, then who knows what you're doing next. Fajitas, you know, instead of fajitas.
5: What was my word yesterday as a Vietnamese word?
4: Paho.
5: Yeah,
4: instead
5: and what
4: of
5: is
4: pho,
5: it?
4: Pho.
5: No, it's...
4: Pho. It's pho. But the soup. And you were like, can I have the... What's in the beef paho? And I was like, well, there's beef, firstly. And it's not called paho.
5: I think I went paho. I knew you had to be really soft with it, so I went paho.
4: It is a confusing one, though, because you, it's one of those words where you think, hang on, someone's corrected me on this before, but I can't remember whether they corrected me to say paho or paho. Oh,
5: yeah, so I went with paho, and I was wrong.
4: But to be fair, we were talking to the Vietnamese lady who worked at the shop, and then I asked her how to pronounce Vietnamese coffee in Vietnamese, and she said, Vietnamese coffee, and just said it in her voice.
5: Yep.
4: And I was like... No, but I mean, like, what do you call it? And then Bella said, that's enough.
5: You've had away. Walk away.
4: Stick around. You'll find out what Emma said next. It's on 98. Good morning. I'm sorry.

0: Where have you seen them shave, guys? On 422 698 98. We're going to send you to Rodeo for Life. It's happening Saturday, 30th of May, Wynn Entertainment Centre. Where have you seen just strangers pull out a razor and shave? And you'd be surprised. Everyone's got a story. We want to hear from you, 422 698 98.
1: Now, see, this is generally what happens. If I take a day off, I come back and Bella's purposely put one of these types of stories in. But to be fair to you, I think everyone does have a story about seeing someone publicly shave.
0: Well, I have a story.
1: Go on.
0: So I was driving yesterday and I was at a stop red light and I looked to the right and there's a man in a van. And the man in the van pulled out an electric razor and just put his chin up and went at the traffic lights. So your hair goes everywhere.
1: Yeah.
0: Like it's so feral. And is it necessary?
1: I don't know.
0: You have a go-to.
1: The term man in a van is always going to be dodgy. You know what I mean? Yeah. Like, you just know someone who's in a van is going to be dodgy.
0: Yeah, absolutely.
1: A man in a van is always going to be followed by did something dodgy.
0: Well, he shaved. He shaved. Where have you seen one, McHugh?
1: I saw someone at a bus stop shaving once, but with just it was a dry shave with an actual razor. And I was like, are you a psychopath?
0: Yeah.
1: Like just a slow dry shave.
0: Oh, God.
1: And I was like, go home, use some shaving cream. What are you doing?
0: Let's ask Ricky from Kilbara where he has seen someone shave. Ricky, hello.
2: How you going? Hey, how you doing?
0: Very well, mate. So where did you see your random person shave?
2: Well, it was me boss. So, like, we were working on the Woolies underground car park, putting the piers in.
0: Yeah.
2: And on the smoker, I went into the track room just to heat up my food. And he's standing there while he's in there, just got the three, you know how it's three-ended?
1: Yes.
2: Yeah, he's got that, and he's just going on the top of his head, and then as I walked in, he's
1: putting on his head?
2: Yeah.
1: Oh.
2: Like when he was bald.
1: Yeah, okay.
2: Yeah, and as I walked in, he just pulled it down and I just laughed at him and walked straight back out.
1: So he's doing a full-blown haircut.
0: Why can't he do it at home? This is what I don't
1: That's
0: understand.
1: The best. He's doing a full-blown haircut, hold on, in the break room where you have, like, your smoko.
2: Just waiting for his microwave.
1: Yeah, okay, while he was waiting for the microwave to finish.
0: Who puts something in the microwave and goes, you know what, I might just take the top off you? Yeah, I brought my shaver.
1: Might just have a quick haircut. I've got my shaver in my pocket all the time.
0: What do we think of these people? You know what I mean? Is this a little unhinged? I don't know.
1: Absolutely it's unhinged. Not even a little. It's fully unhinged.
0: Jenny from Albion Park. Did you shave your leg somewhere, Jenny?
3: Oh, no, not me.
1: Okay, who was it, Jenny? If it wasn't you.
3: I was on the train from Redfern to Parramatta.
0: Yeah.
3: And somebody was already on the train and they actually had a full grooming kit happening and they were clipping their toenails when they got on.
1: Gross. Okay.
0: This is so they did the
1: toenails where they go.
3: And then they got out the electric razor and proceeded to shave.
1: Yeah.
3: It was just revolting.
0: Was this a male?
3: It was a male.
0: Yeah.
1: Okay, gross. People treat trains like their bathroom anyway, so I'm surprised you didn't see worse, and that's probably a good thing that they were actually cleaning themselves.
0: Yeah, but in front of people?
1: Well, it's better than some of the people you see on there, to be fair, where you think, God, I wish you'd have a shower and clean yourself. You know what I mean?
0: Yeah.
1: This one was just doing it in front of everybody, just to prove.
0: So weird.
1: You know?
0: Caitlin in Calderwood, where have you seen someone shave, Caitlin?
4: So I won't name drop where I work, but I work in a retail business.
0: Yes.
4: Lots of mirrors and things out in the front of the store. Basically, someone, I walked out after helping them with something. They were standing in the middle of the shop floor in front of a mirror. It was a lady and she had her razor out shaving her lip.
0: Her lip?
4: Her legs.
0: Oh, God.
1: Okay.
0: I could just hear your child in the background. God love him.
1: That's a great story, Caitlin. I think your child wants her.
5: 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I feel good. Wake up for the weekend with Christian and Bella for Weekend Breakfast. Acorn Lawyers. Gotta get a lawyer? Gotta get Acorn.
6: The Kembla Grange Racecourse. I-98 Traffic. through Fig Tree, the Princess Highway has some moderate congestion in both directions between Cordo Road and Bellevue Road. Through the Wollongong CBD, not a lot of traffic, just a little busy on Crown Street. Moderate traffic moving eastbound past the hospital in towards Kira Street. No big holdups though. The Princess Highway Memorial Drive interchange, no holdups either. And the M1 Princess Motorway moving very well in both directions through Mount Ousley. Transport for New South Wales is inviting feedback on the Princess Highway upgrade from Jervis Bay Road to Hawken Road. Learn more at nswroads.work/JBHR. A top of 19 with some rain expected. I'm Jace Flaxman, and that's the latest on Feel Good i98.
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1: What's the most painful everyday injury that you've had?
2: Yep, this is off the back of me in the shower this morning. I put body wash, went to get it on my hand. It was above my head, missed my hand, went smack bang in my eye. And it was so painful, I couldn't open my eye to put water into it. Because every time I opened it, it was like someone had a blowtorch in there.
1: Oh, yeah. God, you must have gotten squirted right in the retina, Dale.
2: Right in the retina.
1: Got you right in the bullseye.
2: Squirt in the rat.
1: That stinks. I know Jessica did this last week and actually broke her toe, but a stubbing of a toe.
2: Whoo! That'll bring anyone down.
1: Absolutely. Or if anything with your shins, and if you're a guy, that area as well.
2: Yeah.
1: Mate, if you get hit in the right spot there or the wrong spot, it'll deck you for half an hour.
2: Oh, God. And that's just because we're clumsy too.
1: Yeah.
2: 4226-9898, most painful everyday injury. Let's go to Helen from Oak Flats. Good morning, Helen.
1: Whoa.
3: Hi, Christian and Bella.
1: Hello, Helen. Now, what's your most painful everyday injury?
3: Okay, I have neuropathy of my little toe. Like, I had a knee replacement done 4 years ago, and the nerve damage goes to my foot. And when I get up in the morning, it's like I've got a flipper on. Like,
1: what do you mean?
3: Till the brain says you've got a foot there, you can walk. It's just completely numb from the outside of my little toe right up to my ankle bone.
1: Yeah, that sucks. Because you know when you wake up and you've been sleeping on your arm or whatever and it falls asleep?
2: Helen.
1: And then you've got that weird, you're trying to shake it around until the blood gets back in it.
2: Well, remember I put an elastic band around my arm the other night,
1: you're full of accidents, man.
2: And I woke up, I thought I nearly lost my hand. It hurts so much, the tingling.
1: Well, you should have gone to the hospital. They would have chopped it right off.
2: I should have. Let's go to Jay in Fig Tree. Jay, what's your everyday injury, most painful one?
4: Hey, guys. How are you going?
2: Very well, Jay.
4: That's good. Well, we're all parents here, so I'm sure we've all done this at some stage. Stepped on our kids' toys.
1: Yeah.
4: Lego or those little butterfly clips.
1: I got one of them directly to the foot the other day, and it hurt. I thought someone had stabbed me in the foot. It was in the middle of the night.
4: Yeah, and you know what we call it in my house? We call it getting dadded. I feel like dads always stand on them.
1: Oh, yeah. Yeah, yeah.
4: So getting dadded every time.
1: Because we don't look where we're walking, so we just step on whatever.
2: And you're always barefoot.
4: Don't clean up.
1: Yeah, and we don't clean up either. Yeah, you're right. We're not very good at that.
2: Good one, Jay. Well done.
1: Attack the men then, Jay.
2: Good one, Jay. We had heaps of messages on our Instagram. We put it to the gram. And this one, Katrina wrote, falling up the stairs and breaking a rib.
1: Falling up the stairs sucks because it comes at you a lot quicker than if you're just falling normally towards the ground.
2: Now, what's worse? You miss the phantom step or you tip your half up that step?
1: I think the worst because you go really quickly towards the step. And you feel stupid as well, falling upstairs.
2: I know.
1: We had Matt who said he dropped a 2-litre bottle of Coke on his pinky toe. Anything on your pinky toe.
2: God. Oh, Caitlin, fully agree with you. Biting your tongue or cheek.
1: Biting the cheek. I do that all the time. It sucks.
2: It's so painful. And Casey says jamming a finger in the shower door. God!
1: You know what's underrated? And you forget about it. I haven't had one for ages. Paper cuts suck.
2: Paper cuts.
1: And then you forget about them. You get like a little bit of lemon in them later and it reminds you.
2: It just hurts. Everything in life hurts.
1: Life, guys. Live it.
2: It'll knock you down.

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0: Christian and Bella for Weekend Breakfast. The best bits.
1: We want to know, what food do you mispronounce? Because we learned on Friday that Emma, our newsreader here, who is supposed to be able to pronounce everything, says...
2: Lasagna.
1: Lasagna.
2: Not anymore, but I grew up saying that.
3: Lasagna.
2: Because that's what my parents would run.
1: Which is two Italians. That's...
3: It hurts.
1: You should have seen Ashley Bella at my daughter's christening the other day when she saw the Italian side of the family. This is how much this hurts her, because she'll go full pronunciation with everything. And as soon as she talks to an Italian, just the most Italian person of all time, she's like, oh, buongiorno, compare. When she walks in, oh, I'm a big puttana, buongiorno.
3: No, I would never say
1: that. I'm a big puttana.
3: Oh, my God, he's swearing in Italian. He's calling me. It rhymes with
2: shame.
1: And then she saw the Greeks and she was like, oh, yasu, mamaka. Like that, like she's just straight into it, you know?
3: Can I defend Emma here? She grew up in Griffith.
1: No, Young.
2: Come on.
1: If she grew up in Griffith, she'd be able to say the Italian words, that's for sure.
3: So he grew up in Young. The big boss, he grew up in the country, and he also says that his mother pronounces it lasagna.
1: No, she does not.
2: Are you serious?
1: Get on that mic now.
4: But she also says tacos.
1: Tacos.
2: Same as my family.
3: Wait. Emma, take us through your family's Mexican night.
2: Okay. So we also have been known to call it fajitas.
3: I know. And keep going.
1: You don't. No, you don't. That's a lot.
2: Tortillas.
4: Oh, no.
2: I know.
4: Is it quesadilla as well?
2: It could be.
3: Oh, my God.
1: Now, I can see the embarrassment on Emma's face. She looks like she's about to cry.
2: I know better now, okay? You can't help how you're brought up.
1: Guacamole? How do you say guacamole?
2: No, guac, normal.
1: Guac, okay, yeah. Okay.
3: Is it normal? It's normal.
4: My mother-in-law calls it guacamole.
3: Oh, God. Guacamole. Yeah. All right, well, don't be embarrassed.
2: I am. I'm ashamed.
3: You're both country. You grew up. It's
2: so
3: okay.
2: So clearly lasagna has regional ties, regional roots.
1: No, don't try and start a little lasagna uprising here.
3: Wait for the next Facebook group. Or anyone, lasagna, join the Facebook group.
1: Let's go to Jasmine in Balgownie. Now, Jas, what food do you mispronounce?
5: So I've only found out a couple of weeks ago I've been saying schnitzel wrong. So my whole life I've called it schnitzel, S-N-I-T-Z.
3: Yep, I've done that.
5: Yeah.
1: It's not quite lasagna, but it's not great either, Jazz.
5: Yeah, I know. I was like, am I wrong or is everyone else wrong?
1: You are wrong.
3: I love you thinking though, Jazz.
1: It's so good. Done.
3: Let's go to Damien in Winoona. A waitress mispronounced a food dish to you, Damien.
6: Yeah, this is going to kill you two guys because you're Italian. So it's an Italian restaurant in Camden, rather famous one that used to be there, Bella.
3: And I said...
6: What's good for dessert? She said, oh, I really like the tiramisu.
3: I've just passed away, David.
1: Yeah, that was actually one of the words that I heard you say on the weekend at my daughter's christening. We're having tiramisu? I was like, oh, look at this one. What's going on?
3: Oh, my God. All right, let's go to Alfie. Alfie, what's the mispronounced food?
7: My brother Bobby, he used to call tequila tequica.
1: Good man. Good on him.
3: Classic. Actually, that reminds me. Remember my friend? We went to a bakery and she said, I'll just get the quiche, please.
1: Did she grow up in Young as well?
3: Cash. No.
1: You can't say come on to anybody, ever.
3: Rachel from Nowra. Okay. What's your mispronounced food?
8: It's so embarrassing, but. I live a bit of a sheltered life and I was only 17 and like a new waitress and a lady said to me, I'll just get the polenta. And I said, excuse me, we don't serve that here. And she said, oh, it's here on the menu. So I grabbed that menu. I stormed up to the chef. I smacked it on there and I said, do we serve polenta here? And he said, yeah. And I said, well, that's disgusting and illegal, but can I see it? Mm. And then he showed me this little yellow square and I thought I confused it with placenta.
1: Oh!
8: Yeah. Yep. Right. I know. Right. I know.
3: Well, to be fair, they are serving placenta. Yeah. They can have placenta in tablets. Oh, my God.
1: Wow. Okay.

0: 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It's freezing in Melbourne. I-98 is sending you to the couch in style with the ultimate State of Origin entertainment package worth over $5,000. 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While everyone else is rugging up in Melbourne, you'll be watching the Blues on the biggest screen in the street.
1: It goes through the hands.
0: The winning starts tomorrow morning with Christian and Bella. 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
13: 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Influenza is serious, but it isn't as scary if you're vaccinated. 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A top of 19 with some rain expected. I'm Jace Flaxman. 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
14: Shower or two on the way today, reaching 19. Good morning, I'm Ashley, right with your 9 o'clock news. Cancer researcher Professor Richard

0: Golia is being remembered as a pioneer following his death from brain cancer at 59. Before his passing yesterday, the federal government committed $5.9 million to establish a research chair in his name and accelerate clinical trials. In a final farewell letter released by his family, Professor Scolia says he hopes to be remembered as an everyday Australian who gave it a crack. Almost 950 Australians have been recognised in this year's King's Birthday Honours list. Victory's Dennis Walsh has been awarded the Medal of the Order of Australia for his service to the Illawarra community through welfare organisations like St Vincent de Paul. Three Bowral locals are also being honoured, including Catherine Vines for her service to community health through cancer support, Linda Emery for service to the community of Windjarcarabie, and sports journalist Geoffrey Prenter for his service to print media. A charity which flies sick children from the bush to the city for treatment is welcoming a funding commitment from the state government. $600,000 has been allocated and guaranteed for Little Wings in the next state budget. Chief Executive Claire Pearson says while the money is welcome, the organisation needs more certainty.
1: Our current funding just allows us to focus on our work, our mission, and to support these families and not constantly have to chase, you know, that support and that security. So we're very grateful for this year, and we're hoping that it is something that does become recurrent and allows us to just really focus and plan.
0: And a house has gone up in flames in Warilla overnight. The property on Veronica and Helen Street was engulfed in bright orange flames, with residents reporting thick plumes of smoke seen billowing in the area.
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0: Tigers coach Benji Marshall has described his team's performance as embarrassing after being thrashed 68-0 by the Panthers. The Sharks have defeated the Dragons 34-12 in a local derby. The Maroons will name their team for Origin 2 this hour, the Blues team to be announced this evening. And Oscar Piastri has finished fourth in the Monaco Formula One Grand Prix. It was won by Mercedes driver Kimi Antonelli, finishing ahead of Ferrari's Lewis Hamilton.
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0: A shower or two on the way today, reaching 19. Mostly sunny, tops of 20 forecast for tomorrow before showers return on Wednesday with tops of 21. Right now in Mount St Thomas, it's 13 degrees on I-98.
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0: from Madonna on Feel Good, I-98. Got a remix to that song going around at the moment, which is great. We'll play that a little bit later. Right now, though.
1: It goes through the hands. Cleary, Tedesco. Oh, he's got it.
2: State of Origin.
0: Yes, that is right. You guessed it. We are sending you and a friend to Melbourne. Game 2 of the Origin. Get excited. No, get too excited. I'm totally kidding. I wish we were sending you to Melbourne. It's a bit cold down there, though, right? So let's stay in the warmish Wollongong weather and watch it from our very own home. You could win the ultimate State of Origin entertainment package. This is worth over $5,000. It includes an 85-inch TV, a soundbar, and a four-burner barbecue. You'll be hosting in style. I know you want this. And the winning starts tomorrow morning on Feel Good I-98 for Domain Warrawong. Half-yearly clearance sale now on. Make sure you're listening to Christian and Bella, okay? That's your only way to win this. I really wish the phones are going crazy because I said we're sending you to Melbourne. Oh, if only. New Taylor Swift playing for you next. Stay there.
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4: Through Warilla, Shell Harbour Road has little traffic in both directions, just near the intersection of Lake Entrance Road. And the M1 Princess Motorway is moving well in both directions, all the way from West Wollongong right through Mount Ouseley. No big hold-ups or roadwork zones for the Wollongong CBD. Congested roads, overflowing schools and hospitals, zero immigration. Australia needs a new deal. Newdeal.au, authorised by Clive Palmer for the United Australia Party Gold Coast. A top of 19 with some rain expected. I'm Jace Flaxman, that's the latest on Feel Good, I-98.
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0: This is Feel Good, I-98, Grant getting you through your long weekend. If you've got the day off, congrats. If not, don't worry, I'm with you. I get to listen to music and talk trash, but whatever you're doing, I'm sure it's fun as well. Hey, heading for a top of 19 today, a shower or two expected, and it's currently 17 in Fig Tree. But I got some big news for you. Big Brother has officially reopened their auditions process for the 2026 show. If it's your vibe, go for it. If not, that's totally fine as well. I may have gone through the application process purely for research purposes. Don't stress. I was just like having a look just so I can tell you guys about it. There will be a photo and a video section. And I mean, if it's anything like last year, they posted all the, not all of them, but a lot of the audition videos on YouTube. Oh my goodness. I would die if that happened to me. Anyway, I'm sure they're all going to get posted to YouTube again, and it'll be absolutely hilarious. Get involved if you really want to. If not, that's totally fine. Keep it locked to 998 for my favourite country song ever, playing for you next. Stay there.
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0: Feel Good, I-98. We'll head to the newsroom next. Ash, just before you get in there, there's a story going around about Uber and like all the things that people have left in their Ubers. What's the big one that you think is the most interesting?
1: For me personally, I really enjoyed seeing people were leaving their Zayn Malik merch behind.
0: Really? Why?
1: I think because as a One Direction fan, it just really hit close to home. And also knowing that he's still popular out there.
0: This is true. Yeah, exactly, because he hasn't done music in a while, right?
1: In a while. Who's buying Zayn Malik merch?
0: That's so fair. I did see that someone left a brand new mini fidge, an ankle monitor, mm-hmm. which I'm not sure how they got that off. But anyway, and a mannequin as well, which is big. How do you leave that?
1: Also the gold grills.
0: I did see that one too. One of the most interesting things though, people are most likely to forget their phones on a Saturday. I mean, makes sense, right?
1: Makes perfect sense.
0: I've never left my phone in an Uber. I'll never will because I'm too attached to my phone.
1: Good job.
0: Thank you. All right, we'll get you in the newsroom next. And then we've got Kylie Minogue lined up. You absolutely love this for a long weekend. She's going to get the party started, even though it's probably still kicking on. Stay there.
2: It's mate against mate.
3: He's got it!
2: It's state against state. And after the Blues created origin history in game one,
3: it's the great escape.
2: It's time for the Shield to return to New South Wales. And the best place to watch State of Origin game two? At home, obviously. It's freezing in Melbourne. I-98 is sending you to the couch in style with the ultimate State of Origin entertainment package worth over $5,000. 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While everyone else is rugging up in Melbourne, you'll be watching the Blues on the biggest screen in the street.
3: It goes through the hands.
2: The winning starts tomorrow morning with Christian and Bella. Then all day at work. Domain Warrawong. 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Feel Good. I-98.
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